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0: 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Happy Father's Day. Happy Father's Day. This show is going to be about Father's Day. 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

0: the band's first ever gig outside the United States. Today in 1968, the Rolling Stones scored their seventh UK number one single when one of their most popular songs, Jumpin' Jack Flash, hit the top of the charts. And happy birthday to Rock and Roll Hall of Famer Ann Wilson. The still amazing voice of Heart was born today in 1950. And that's a look at June 19th in rock history. 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
1: Woo!
0: There's a lot of things going on this weekend for Father's Day. 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You know, it could be anything from the Grateful Dad.
2: Oh, I thought that was awesome. Yeah, over at, and who does not love Swamphead Brewery?
0: Yeah, Grateful I think that's Dad killer. Way to go, Swamphead Brewery.
2: Perfect.
0: Oh, we're Hunter and Dupree. Let's start on a good note here.
2: Yeah, this is about a great-grandma that's watching her 1955 wedding video for the first time.
0: For the first time.
2: For the first time. A New York family gave their 91-year-old grandmother a surprise she never expected, a video of her own wedding from 1955.
0: Wow.
2: Chelsea says old family DVDs were recently found in a basement, and inside was the hidden gem, footage of her grandma Shirley's wedding to her late husband Alfred. So the family brought Shirley in to watch it for the first time more than 70 years later. Her reaction was emotional. She recognizes faces, pointed out memories, even teared up while watching herself as a young bride calling the moment.

0: moment very lucky. So this video, actually, maybe you've seen it because it's gone viral.
1: Oh, really?
0: A lot of the viewers calling it a powerful reminder of how meaningful old memories can be rediscovered. I don't know if you've watched your wedding video lately.
1: When was the last time you watched yours?
0: Never. I don't think I'm going to be like her. It's going to be like, you know, 70 years later.
1: You're going to be great grandpa.
0: Tear up. Yeah.
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0: When it comes to barbecue, some places say they're the best. 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
1: Father's Day is Sunday.
0: Yep.
1: So I love this. We're kind of gathering pearls of wisdom that your father gave you. 888 Wind FM 2, Coach Gator in Alachua saying, my daddy always told me, don't throw rocks at glass houses. Because we all live in glass houses.
0: It's true.
1: That's pretty deep.
0: That is deep.
1: That's really deep.
0: That's a good one, Coach Gator. Thank
1: My dad always told me, pay off your credit card. Don't ever not pay off your credit card.
0: Yep, that's good too.
1: Yeah, that's
0: Wise
1: what we're doing.
0: Wise dads.
1: Pearls of wisdom from our fathers. 888 Wind FM 2, Hunter and Dupree. Good morning.
2: Good morning, guys. It's the dump truck here.
1: Richard in the dump truck. And where are you dumping today, Richard?
2: We're doing

0: and work out here in the northeast side of town.
1: Okay. You're dumping.
2: Connor, you're dumping.
0: Not quite yet. I gotta wait a few minutes.
1: Oh, okay.
0: No, but what I was going to say is, recapping yesterday, when you're talking about words of wisdom from fathers and grandfathers. Yeah.
1: Yes.
0: My grandfather always told me, make a fool out of me once, shame on you. Make a fool out of me twice, shame on me.
3: Yeah.
1: Uh-huh.
0: And the other thing he always taught me was, learn from other people's mistakes.
1: Ooh.
3: That's a good one.
0: It could be very cost effective.
1: Right? Fool me once, shame on you. Fool me twice, shame on me. Have you ever actually had an experience where that fit?
0: I've known some shady people in the past.
3: Mm. You know, yeah.
0: We all have at some point.
3: Yeah, I'd That's say with true. A relationship.
1: Oh, okay. I see.
3: On my end.
1: All right. I get it.
3: Yeah.
1: I get it. Are you a dad?
0: Oh, yeah. I'm a dad and a granddad.
1: And a granddad. So what kind of advice do you dole out?
0: Oh, I still say those same things to my kids. And the other thing, I taught this to my soldiers as well, is always use the word integrity as your watchword, okay? If you always have the integrity to do the right thing, even when nobody's looking, you'll never go wrong.
1: Yeah. Oh, good one. Even when no one's looking.
3: Well, it kind of goes back to the treat others how you want to be treated, mm-hmm. you know, and I feel like no one does that, right? Like no one treats others how you want to be treated. Everyone treats everyone like garbage.
1: Yeah.
0: Have you driven on these roads lately?
3: Right? It's ridiculous.
0: Oh, yeah.
1: Well, thank you. Thank you so much, Richard in the dump truck. You have a wonderful Father's Day.
0: I will try.
1: All right. Keep dumping, man.
3: All over.
0: Y'all have a good day.
1: You too. See ya. Bye.

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6: I don't know what kind of swing set you guys had growing up, but my swing set sucked, right? Because my dad put it together for us, and every time we swung on it, one pole would come right out of the grass. Because your dad would do such a crap job cementing it in. You'd actually swing on it, then see the swing set above you. You're like, what? Bees and wasps would always come out of that top tube. While I'm getting gas, his dad pulls up, and you can tell the guy's on vacation because he's got all these big dad veins popping out of his face. He's in this SUV. His kid

0: people. 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Could you imagine being so far back from your dad that he couldn't smack you at any given time? I hope kids are just taunting their dads from back there. Hey, Dad, we just spilled something.
1: Yeah.
0: Car companies should make a hand that goes on the seat in front of the kid that just goes like that. Dad could have a little button he hits. Pop, pop, pop, pop. What?
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1: A hiker out in nature,
0: enjoying
1: things, enjoying all the beauty.
0: The birds and the scenery.
1: He was arrested for blank.
0: For meth. Drugs.
1: A nature hiker was arrested for blank.
0: For being naked.
1: Ooh, nature.
0: One with nature. One with nature, yeah.
1: Ooh, good one. What do you think it is? Text your guess to 888-WIND-FM2. 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
1: 352 today, your community connection.
0: Yeah, right over there.
1: I'm sorry, I'm pre-reading, right?
0: Yeah, you just start cracking up and I'm like, I'm missing and something.
1: It's like the voice inside my head was just like, what?
0: You do have voices in your head.
1: I do have voices
0: I'm
1: in
0: leaving.
1: My head.
0: I'm kidding. Go ahead.
1: So 352 today has information on some weekend events, including the Father's Day Kids Fishing Rodeo that's happening at Tuscaloosa Park on Sunday from 9 a.m. to noon. It's a free event, and the first 100 kids to register will receive fishing poles, worms,
0: what the hell?
1: T-shirts. I'm sorry. I don't want my kids to have worms. You're talking about worms for fishing, right? We're not kidding. I mean, not something like you go to the doctor, my kid has worms.
0: The first 100 kids.
1: I'm sorry. There's no other way to do it correctly. It just made me start laughing because we're giving kids worms.
0: But they need worms, right?
1: They need worms for fishing, and that's what we're talking about. But the voice in my head is saying, we're giving kids worms. Anyway, you can read all about it and laugh yourself at 352today.com. Oh my goodness.
0: Gotta get that dewormer.
1: That's what I'm thinking. Oh my gosh. I can't laugh this early in the morning. Okay, get it together, honey.
0: What did you smoke? Okay.
1: Okay, got it. Yeah. A filly bred from Triple Crown winner Justify sold for $1.4 million at day two of the OBS June sale. $1.4 million. I mean, the horse community here is just incredible. A World Cup action, USA back on the field, the pitch. Yeah, the pitch.
0: The pitch.
1: Taking on Australia today at 3 o'clock. Today is Juneteenth. Several celebrations around the area. Also, a lot of closings for the holiday. Most federal offices, banks, and post offices are closed, and the stock exchange is closed as well.
0: And why are we here?
1: I don't know.
0: We're closed too.
1: We're here for you. And one more thing. A hiker out in nature, enjoying the view, everything, was arrested for blank.
0: For being naked.
1: For being naked. Okay.
0: For being on drugs. 888 Wind FM 2. Fluffy from High Springs says the white rabbit magic mushrooms.
1: Oh, Fluffy from High Springs.
0: Fluffy, High Springs.
1: Are we new? Did I miss Fluffy?
0: Yeah, I don't recall a Fluffy. Paul the Veteran says being nude.
1: Welcome to the show, Fluffy. Paul the Veteran, nude.
0: Yeah.
1: Gotcha.
0: Playing with himself. In nature. Jeez. And then Coach Gator in Alachua, he was enjoying nature in his birthday suit.
1: Love it.
0: So there you go.
1: I love it. So there's a hiker. He's out for a hike in beautiful, New York.
0: Beautiful.
1: I had to think about it.
0: It has to be upstate New York.
1: Yes, Hairy Man State Park. Oh, God, Hairy Man. Anyway, the man was hiking.
0: All right, now I'm laughing.
1: Go on,
0: just keep reading.
1: Oh, Lordy, is this the way the show's going to go for the next 4 hours?
0: Well, it's not Fluffy. It's Lefty from High Springs.
1: Lefty.
0: But that's what he gets for using talk to text. That's what he said. All right, go on with the story.
1: All right, Lefty, thank you. So this hiker, he's out hiking with his friends, enjoying the day. Well, then he got into a fight with his friends.
0: Oh.
1: And so he took off running through the woods. He ingested some psychedelic shrooms.
0: Oh, okay.
1: There you go. Congratulations, Fluffy/Lefty.
0: Now you're going to be Fluffy, buddy.
1: Fluffy from now on. Sorry. And he took off running in the woods. He ingested some psychedelic mushrooms. Not sure if he brought them with him or if he picked them up off the ground. And he's the one who called police because he was tripping and he was lost.
0: Yeah.
1: So the police, luckily, able to locate the man who is safe, healthy, and charged him with possession.
0: There you go.
1: There you go. 77 degrees from the TV 21st Alert Weather Center. Here's AJ.
2: Partly to mostly cloudy skies to close out the week on this Juneteenth. We'll see scattered showers and storms developing in the afternoon and then continuing through the evening as high temperatures climb into the lower 90s. Tonight, we'll see scattered showers and storms lingering, low temperatures dropping into the middle 70s. Much of the same on Saturday. Good chance for showers and storms throughout the afternoon as high temperatures climb into the lower 90s. From the TV 21st Alert Weather Center, I'm meteorologist AJ Willie on Wind FM.
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1: So, Four Smokes in the Paddock Mall. 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Scott Chase was there.
0: And I saw the video. 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
1: 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And it just so happens that this morning at 7, a deal will go live at ncfldeals.com for Four Smokes
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1: 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You can text us like Fluffy does.
0: Fluffy. He's like, I'm Lefty.
1: Sorry, dude. You are so Fluffy.
0: That talk to text really messed that up.
1: Fluffy from High Springs. Or you can give us a call. 888-WIND-FM2. Hunter and Dupree, good morning.
2: Good morning. How are you?
1: Who is this?
3: And sounding so
2: weird. Who is it?
1: Never in my entire life did I think I would talk to you this early in the morning.
2: Well, no, I have to drive Tyson to work, so.
1: Oh, okay. Hey, Tyson.
2: Oh, no, he's already dropped off.
1: Oh, you already pushed him out the door.
2: I need him to make that overtime money.
0: And then what are you doing? Going back home?
2: Yes.
0: Make me some
2: break.
0: Money.
2: Come on.
1: Excellent.
0: That's awesome.
2: Father-ism. Or I guess that's what you call it. I don't know.
1: Yeah, you got some?
2: I do. My dad used to always tell me, believe none of what you hear and only half of what you see.
1: Whoa.
0: Half of what you see.
1: What about the other half of what you see? I guess you don't believe it.
2: I don't know. I guess not. Okay.
1: Did he
2: believe
1: tell
2: none
1: you,
2: of what you hear? So.
1: Did he tell you which half to believe?
0: First half or second half?
2: He never said. He never specified. The other one was, and I don't know why, my dad was just really weird. Like, you know, you see graffiti on stuff, people write their names or whatever. And when he would see graffiti, he would always say, people's names and people's places are always seen in public places. I'm like, what?
0: It rhymes.
1: Yeah, that's pretty nice. Cool. Yeah. Wow. I don't know what it means, but it sounds cool.
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0: 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Crafted by the only barbecue chef to ever defeat Iron Chef Bobby Flay twice. Then get to Big Lee's Barbecue on Easy Street in Ocala. 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
1: Another reminder coming up in about 15 minutes. The deal's going to go live at ncfldeals.com for Four Smokes Barbecue in the Paddock Mall. $25 will get you a $50 gift certificate there.
0: I had the brisket last time I went. So, yeah, the cornbread. I had baked beans, but they call them like cow.

0: cowboy beans or something. Oh, it was probably. So good. Yeah.
1: So
0: I recommend.
1: Scott Chase did a video from there yesterday for the CEP After Hours.
0: Yeah, yeah.
1: And when he says, oh, it smells so good in here, I was like, oh, I want to be
0: there. It's a good barbecue place.
1: Black Rose.

0: North Central Florida's iconic rock. It's Wind FM, Hunter and Dupree.
1: Friday. What's better than a Friday morning?
0: A Friday evening.
1: Uh-huh. Exactly. 5 o'clock today. Krista Carlo is in charge of kicking off your

0: or Friday evening?
1: I still like Friday evening.
0: You do?
1: Because everyone's home and we're...
0: For me, it's Friday afternoon.
1: Because Friday afternoon, I'm by my... Well, I have the kids. Mm-hmm. So then I like when Jessica's home.
0: To help out.
1: Yeah.
0: Well, that's awesome because this weekend is Father's Day weekend.
1: Yes,
0: happy Father's Day, Dupree.
1: Oh, thanks, Hunter.
0: I love this, okay? If Father's Day cards could be honest...
1: Okay.
0: What would they say? Listen to some of these.
2: He's done so much for you. This Sunday, do something for him with Hallmark's line of honest Father's Day cards.
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0: Oh.
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1: 352 today. Your community connection has all the things you need for events this weekend. There's actually something going on this morning. They have the information on it. It's a Juneteenth celebration at Martin Luther King Jr. Recreation Field, and that starts at 9 o'clock this morning.
0: Okay.
1: So read about it. 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
0: Your community connection.
1: Yeah, today's Juneteenth, so, you know, banks are going to be closed, stock market's closed, post office closed.
0: My last radio station, we were closed too.
1: Oh, we're here. Everybody's catching on so quickly.
0: Not yet. I do think at some point, you know, maybe it'll be more.
1: Widely,
0: besides the banks and the government job, you know what I mean?
1: Yeah, widely honored.
0: There's some jobs that it's in there like, oh, wow. Says Juneteenth off.
1: Yeah.
0: That's nice.
1: The Magic introduced Sean Sweeney as their new head coach. Sweeney just finished up an NBA Finals run with the San Antonio Spurs as their lead assistant coach. Are we sure we still want him? I guess so. All right, so we got him. Go Team Florida. About 200 Florida athletes and support staff are on their way to the 2026 Special Olympics USA Games. Woo! And one more thing, in London, they're using blanks to solve a flooding problem. Mm.

0: I don't know. I mean, I said sandbags, but obviously that's
1: how we do it. That's
0: definitely not the right answer because that's just too obvious.
1: They're in London. Tea
0: bags. Yeah, London tea bag. A bunch of tea bags. There you go. 888 Wind FM 2. Maybe it's this. John from Oxford says tampons.
1: Oh my gosh. Moving right along.
0: Paper towels, right?
1: Paper towels.
0: That was my guess. I just threw that out there. Paul the Veteran says shop vacs.
1: I like that.
0: Okay. Cabbage leaves from Dina.
1: Okay. Cabbage leaves.
0: Homeless people.
1: Okay.
0: From Ghostlighter.
1: Yeah.
0: Rich in the dump truck. He says beavers. Empty liquor bottles from Bootleg.
1: Oh, I like that.
0: Tom says pigeons and their poop.
1: Okay.
0: All right. Metal barriers from Paul's Motorcycle Maintenance.
1: That makes sense. Yeah, what metal happened? Barriers.
0: What in happened London, to devices? Oh, there it is. End devices.
1: And
0: yes.
1: Devices.
0: Yes. Thank you. Man, that wouldn't be a guess from Paul's Motorcycle Maintenance. MHJ says Legos.
1: Oh, good one.
0: Scott, SS Scott says people.
1: Okay, people. They're using people to solve a flooding problem.
0: A big pile of fish and chips from Eric.
1: Yes!
0: And then we got a guess for diapers.
1: Diapers.
0: That's good.
1: Out of all those very unique answers, there is one that is correct.
0: Okay.
1: Beavers.
0: Beavers! Yes!
1: Way to go, Rich in the dump truck. A London underground station is plagued by constant flooding, so officials want to create an artificial reservoir. Local conservationists suggested they reintroduced beavers, which apparently these particular ones went extinct in Britain about 400 years ago due to overhunting. So they moved a family of 5 wild beavers into the area. The animals have since transformed it into a natural wetland, and the station ceased flooding as a result.
0: Last time you saw a wild beaver, Hunter?
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2: Portland, mostly cloudy skies to close out the week on this Juneteenth. We'll see scattered showers and storms developing in the afternoon and then continuing through the evening as high temperatures climb into the lower 90s. Tonight, we'll see scattered showers and storms lingering, low temperatures dropping into the middle 70s. Much of the same on Saturday, good chance for showers and storms throughout the afternoon as high temperatures climb into the lower 90s. From the TV 21st Alert Weather Center, I'm meteorologist AJ Willey on Wind FM.
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0: earned its crown. 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

0: 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Hunter and Dupree, Friday morning, lost lyric, let's make someone's weekend.
1: Okay.
0: By making them a winner.
1: Yeah. Start the weekend off in the right way. Appleton Museum guest passes.
0: Mm-hmm.
1: Two adults, three kids.
0: Mm-hmm.
1: And Hippodrome cinema passes. Two seats to a movie screening.
0: All right. They got some good movies coming up. They do indies and classics, and it's awesome.
1: Awesome.
0: All right, to win those tickets, you got to win the lost lyric. This is where we read you a line from a song. You have to be the first person on the request line, 888-WIND-FM2, to know the song it came from. Title and artist, got to be right for you to win those tickets.
1: And you go to sleep at night reciting this in your head, don't you?
0: I do.
1: It's the same thing every day.
0: You're making fun of me.
1: No, it's just we're, you know.
0: Okay.
1: We do the same thing every day.
0: Here's the lost lyric. Get ready to dial. This is the lost lyric. And though it's a part of the Lone Star State, people don't seem to care. And though it's a part of the Lone Star State, people don't seem to care. What song is that lost lyric from? We need title and artist. First one to get it right wins. Call now. 888-WIND-FM2. 888-946-3362. Lost lyric call now. Good luck.
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8: China Grove, the Doobie Brothers.
7: Yeah, all right. The brothers, Doobie Brothers. You got it. What's your name? Where are you calling from?
8: 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I'm calling from Ocala.
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6: All right, man. Going to the Appleton Museum. 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
7: Way to go.
8: Outstanding.
7: All right. Are you a father, Phil?
8: A father? Yeah, I am.
7: Oh, well, happy Father's Day.
6: Happy
7: I just
6: father.
7: Wanted to wish you a happy Father's Day before your day.
8: Thank you. You're the first one.
6: Oh, that's exciting.
7: Oh, my gosh. Super duper happy Father's Day.
8: Awesome. And my father is still around.
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7: That's awesome.
6: That is cool.
7: Generations of Father's Day. Well, you have a wonderful weekend, Phil. Thank you so much. China Grove, Doobie Brothers, Lost Lyric on Wind FM.

0: 92.5 Gainesville, 95.5 Ocala, Wind FM, Iconic Rock, Hunter and Dupree. 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
2: Here's a look at today, June 19th in rock history. 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Today in 1968, the Rolling Stones scored their seventh UK number one single when one of their most popular songs, Jumpin' Jack Flash, hit the top of the charts. And happy birthday to Rock and Roll Hall of Famer Ann Wilson. The still amazing voice of Heart was born today in 1950. And that's a look at June 19th in rock history. 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
2: What's up? Well, I'm in my second mile right now.
1: Are you? Wow.
0: You're running?
2: I take y'all walking with me now.
0: Oh, walking. Okay.
1: Thank
0: good.
1: You. Do we get credit for it?
2: Yeah.
1: Okay.
2: Oh, yeah.
1: Yay. Woo-hoo. Look, I've walked a mile already this morning.
0: Too bad we don't have our step, the watch connected to show that
1: what
0: we
1: is
0: have.
1: It? It's not an odometer. What's
0: it's
1: this?
0: Pedometer.
1: Pedometer. Thank you.
2: I don't know. I've mapped it off a couple of times, and I have a couple of routes, and I don't go for speed. I go for time.
1: Good for
0: you. There you go.
1: What's going on in the awesome world of Kentucky?
2: It's pretty cold out here this morning.
1: No
2: I got
1: line
2: leggings and a hoodie on.
1: It's like 77 hot and humid and sticky and nasty, and it's like no
0: disgusting
1: relief.
0: Disgusting Florida weather.
2: Aww. Oh, no.
1: Do you miss us?
2: I miss you so much. I'm coming to Florida next Saturday.
1: No way! Yay!
2: I'm Disney bound. Is there anything over there I don't need to miss?
0: Disney bound.
1: What did Disney just do? They did. Are you staying at Disney?
2: Lord, no. I'm at One Trout Lake Country Club.
0: Look at you.
1: That sounds fancy.
0: You said Orange Lake Country Club?
2: If you don't have a buddy that has RCI, it's very expensive.
1: Nice. Is that a place that has a lazy river?
0: Oh, I'm sure. They all have lazy
2: it
0: rivers.
2: Does.
0: Oh. Yeah.
2: It has three Arnold Palmer golf courses.
0: Oh,
1: wow.
0: That is like the lazy river capital of the world.
2: 1,200 acres.
1: Jeez. I love lazy rivers.
2: Yeah.
1: Those are by far my favoritest thing.
2: And I know. I hope it's my 4-year-old's favorite.
1: Because that's what we're doing.
0: That's it.
1: That's awesome. All right, we're doing dadisms.
2: That's my great.
1: What pearls of wisdom did your dad give you? We're preparing for Father's Day.
2: Oh, Lord. I got the don't you dare get pregnant. You're going to college speech every day.
0: Every day. That is funny as hell. Every day.
2: And it was always ended by don't come back here.
1: Yes. If you are, don't come back here.
0: That
1: oh, my gosh.
0: Hilarious.
1: It's such a dad thing.
2: Oh, it was.
1: So how did you do with that?
2: Okay, so I got to college.
1: Oh, yeah. So it worked.
0: Well,
1: Good.
0: You weren't under his roof anymore.
2: Heck no, I didn't even go home for Christmas or Thanksgiving. It was 2 years before I went back.
0: Wow.
1: Oh, yeah. Why? Just because he was strict?
2: No, I changed schools. Changed from Western to Louisville.
1: Oh, okay. I rarely went home on break, or if I did, I cut my break short and went back to school because my parents would give me a curfew. And I'm like, you know, when I'm at college, I don't have
0: a
1: curfew.
0: Have this. Yeah. Like, this sucks.
2: Oh, yeah. I never snuck out a day in my life.

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1: On the way, got a story about a Florida woman.
0: Okay.
1: Yep. Florida woman moved her business across the street to get away from the blanks.
0: The cops?
1: The cops.
0: Homeless people?
1: Uh-huh.
0: You're only going across the street, though.
1: Yeah, what's across the chickens?
0: Is there like a rodent problem? Rats?
1: It could be anything. I don't know. What do you think it is?
0: It could be anything.
1: Text your guest to 888-WIND-FM to the stories on the way. 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
0: Sweet.
1: Yep. A horse bred from Triple Crown winner Justify sold for $1.4 million day two of the OBS June sale.
0: Jeez.
1: A lot of money going through Marion County. NASCAR is doing something new. They're racing on a naval base. San Diego Street Course, Sunday at 4, Naval Base Coronado. Tigers outfielder Wensiel Perez suffered a face injury in a freak training room accident.
0: Oh, so it wasn't even on the field.
1: Not even on the field.
0: Training room.
1: A resistance band snapped off its hook and hit him right under his left eye. And they're doing tests. Team officials do say they're pretty concerned, though.
0: Ouch. That sounds bad.
1: Freak training room accident.
0: Can you imagine?
1: And then have you heard about comedian Carlos Mencia? Ooh, he's facing felony charges for failing to pay income tax. Didn't report more than $8 million in earnings over several years. 58-year-old is in trouble for stealing more than jokes. Thank you. I stole that from someone else.
0: That's good.
1: At least I'm honest. And one more thing. A Florida woman moved her business across the street to get away from the blanks.
0: Snakes.
1: Snakes.
0: Alligators.
1: The neighbors.
0: The roaches. Yeah, the neighbors. Oh, that's good. The neighbors. But you know the answer.
1: I do. I'm sorry.
0: Homeless people. I don't know. Okay, let's see what you're saying. 888-WIND-FM2. Terry says the adjoining neighbor.
1: See, Terry, you and I.
0: Florida woman moved to get away from the watermelon farm buses. Alan from Alachua in Bronson for work.
1: Oh, hey.
0: Hey.
1: Thank you. Traveling all over North Central Florida.
0: TCAS from Ocala says the alligators.
1: Uh-huh.
0: Okay. Paul the veteran to get away from naked Florida man. That's awesome. Late for work, Larry says the chicken.
1: The chicken.
0: But it followed her across the road anyway. And then Metalhead Joe, I missed the blank. Did it involve MTV video of a DJ singing and dancing with some beavers under the pale moonlight? MHJ.
1: Wow, that's loaded. Awesome.
0: Under the pale moonlight. That's fun.
1: Florida woman, Seminole County. She is a mental health counselor.
0: Okay.
1: And she moved her business recently across the street because they found at least 50 bats in her office.
0: Bats.
1: She said she stopped counting. There were so many bats in her office.
0: Not baseball bats. Like
1: no,
0: bats.
1: Like flying bats. Yeah. Like they were in her toilet, in her sink. They were even in her shoes. They were everywhere. So her landlord helped her move her practice kind of across the street. Just so you know, Florida's bat maternity season.
0: Oh.
1: Runs through August 14th. See, we know when hurricane season is. We just don't know when bat maternity is. And I do know this. It's illegal to remove bats during this time. Like, you have to be extra special, careful, like how. And
0: didn't you have a bat or something somewhere?
1: I thought I did. I thought I did. And I don't see, I never actually saw them. I just thought
0: you
1: I did.
0: Thought, okay.
1: So if I do, they're not bothering me.
0: Okay.
1: My brother and sister-in-law had a bat in their house.
0: Mm.
1: And this is up north. And they too, you can't bother the bats up there either. So what they do, professional exterminators, they do something in the vents in the attic so the bats can leave. They just can't come back in.
0: Oh, gotcha.
1: Yeah, like, but then they had to make sure there were no babies up there. And yeah.
0: You can't come back here.
1: Go to the neighbors. 79 degrees from the TV 21st Alert Weather Center. Here's a

0: day.
1: Partly to mostly cloudy skies to close out the week on this Juneteenth. We'll see scattered showers and storms developing in the afternoon and then continuing through the evening as high temperatures climb into the lower 90s. Tonight, we'll see scattered showers and storms lingering, low temperatures dropping into the middle 70s. Much of the same on Saturday, good chance for showers and storms throughout the afternoon as high temperatures climb into the lower 90s. From the TV 20 First Alert Weather Center, I'm meteorologist AJ Willey on Wind FM.
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0: We figured it would go quick.
1: It did go quick.
0: We normally do like a little wager, like how long do you think it'll be? I think it sold out that first hour, right?
1: Yeah. Within the first hour.
0: We didn't even have a chance to say.
1: No. But if you have FOMO, don't miss the next one. We've got another one coming up on Tuesday morning at 7 a.m. at NCFLDeals.com. Fresh Jalapeno Mexican Restaurant. It is in, it doesn't tell you where it is. Oh. I want to say it's Lady Lake, but I'm not 100% sure on that. But $25 to get you $50 to spend at Fresh Jalapeno Mexican Restaurant, Tuesday morning, 7 a.m. We'll remind you again before that.
0: Of course, yeah, for sure.
1: Genesis on

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1: Best day of the week.
0: Friday, because the weekend. Because we have a dog.
1: Oh my gosh, and this is the greatest dog. Humane Society of Marion County, Amy is here.
2: Yes.
1: And who did you bring?
2: The best boy.
1: That boy.
2: He's the best. He is the best. Most chill. If you want just a bro.
1: That's yes. Just a bro. Just a chill. Bro.
0: He is my perfect dog. Yeah. I'm tapped out at my house, but oh my gosh.
2: He is 6 years old.
1: Okay.
2: So that's why we're just laying here getting pets. Yeah. He gets some energy every now and then, but it's short-lived. He's just a chill, laid-back guy. He got his name Fat Boy from Marion County Animal Services, which is where he originally came from, but it does fit because he's shorter and 60 pounds.
1: 2 feet tall and 60 pounds. He is a fat boy.
0: So that's cool. You got him. You helped transfer, right? They moved into their new facility, and then you saw him. You guys were like, we need Fat Boy.
2: Yes. Yeah. So we helped

0: him, transport him, and then went back and was like,
1: we are all in love with him.
0: We need him. So,
2: he's so cool.
0: He came back to us, and now he's available for adoption, and okay. He is just perfect.
3: He's my perfect dog.
1: Yeah.
3: Because he's so...
1: No, he's my perfect dog.
3: No, he's mine. Me first. Me. What do you think he would watch on TV? I guess anything. That's kind of a dumb question.
1: It would be infomercials because he would be too lazy to get up and change
3: the channel. And I don't think he would make it. I think he'd pass out.
0: He'd be like, oh, yeah, let's watch a movie, and he wants to watch Saving Private Ryan.
3: Yeah,
0: he's
3: like
0: a man's man.
3: Yep.
0: He's got his beer and his stogie, and then 2 seconds in the movie, he's just snoring.
3: That's Fat Boy. He's so cool.
1: What kind of breed would you say he was?
3: He's got some English bulldog.
0: He's got to have some English bulldog in there somewhere.
3: My brother has an English bulldog, and their energy level is basically the same.
1: It looks like he needs a stogie in his mouth.
3: Yes.
1: He's so chill.
3: They're awesome dogs.
0: We're really excited to see who comes and gets this perfect dog, because they're in for a treat.
1: Definitely. I mean, we all want him. We love him. You should have seen everybody came out to meet. Fat Boy is available now for adoption from the Humane Society of Marion County.
0: He is available right now. So come on down, get him. Our shelter is located at 701 Northwest 14th Road. 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
1: This is Kate Mel. I'm calling from High Springs.
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1: Father's Day is Sunday. I know what you can do this weekend.
0: What?
1: Toy Story 5 opens.
0: My boys are actually going to go because they're going to spend tomorrow with my in-laws.
1: Oh, okay.
0: So I'm getting a day. I don't know what we're going to do. But the boys are going to see Toy Story 5.
1: Oh, without you.
0: Without me, I
1: think you and Jessica should go see it too.
0: At another theater.
1: Right. 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
1: We love the texts coming in that we can't use on the air. You guys are awesome. 888-WIND-FM-2. Also, thank you for the calls. Wind FM, good morning.
2: Good morning, Hunter and Dupree. It's Deli Mike.
1: Deli Mike! You had a birthday recently. Happy belated birthday.
2: Thank you. I appreciate that very much.
1: You're welcome. What can we do for you?
2: We took that trip to North Carolina.
0: That's right.
1: That's right. How was it?
2: And in about a year and a half, that's where we're moving to.
0: Nice.
1: We only have a year and a half left with you?
2: Only a year and a half, darling, but I got two good things I want to give you.
1: Okay.
2: I found a t-shirt at a clothing giveaway with the Moody Blues on it.
1: Ooh,
0: that's cool.
2: And I also got a round thing from the front cover of the Beatles drums. I know it's probably not the original, but it still has the Beatles on it.
1: Oh, my gosh. That is so cool. What a great trip you had.
0: Heck yeah.
2: Yes. We can get like about a 3-bedroom, 2-bath house for like $925.
1: No way. Where in North Carolina?
2: Winston, I think it is, or Wilson or something like that.
0: Williston. You don't have to remember it was what? Williston. You don't have to leave the state of Florida to go to Williston.
1: That's right.
0: Remember that call?
1: That's right. I forgot. Yeah. Oh my gosh. Right?
0: That's
2: good. Yeah, but about a year and a half, we'll be gone.
0: Nice.
1: Well, thanks for the warning. We'll start preparing ourselves now.
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1: 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It's not just about the food. It's the soul behind it. The kind of hospitality and service that makes you feel like family the minute you walk up. So if you're hungry for greatness, for barbecue that's earned its crown, crafted by the only barbecue chef to ever defeat Iron Chef Bobby Flay twice, then get to Big Lee's Barbecue on Easy Street in Ocala. Big Lee's Barbecue, the taste of a champion.
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1: 888 to Wind FM 2. We got Phil on the phone. Phil lives really close to the Hippodrome.
0: Yeah, really cool spot.
2: It is a really cool spot. Like, everyone wants to live there. Gainesville right now, that's like downtown is where everyone wants to live.
0: Yeah, because they're doing the streetery thing.
1: Yeah, how's the construction going?
2: Oh, man. Awesome. I'm in construction, so.
1: Oh my gosh.
2: I'm all about it.
1: So are you judging them?
2: Yeah. Pretty hard, yeah.
0: Hey, have you ever been? Yeah. I see it all the time. I've never been. The Wyatt's Coffee over there off of, by the hip.
2: Yeah. It's pretty good.
0: Because they have Starbucks. Yeah. There's so many coffee spots, like, right around there.
2: Yes, Mods and Starbucks. I know.
1: See, I've been to Mods, and I like Mods.
2: So do I, but you got to be bad to drink Mod's coffee.
0: So you got to start at a Wyatt's or something.
2: Yeah, well, a Wyatt's is a little more tame. You know, in Miami, all we drink is Cuban coffee. So,
0: oh yeah,
2: Mod's is good. Yeah,
0: that's awesome. Well, what's the? Why can't I think of the place to get the Cubans?
1: Miapa
0: has the Cuban coffee.
2: Miapa.
0: Yeah.
2: Yeah, sort of.
0: It's not quite like Cuban coffee. Miami.
1: Yeah.
2: Not quite, no.
1: Not quite.
2: Like water.
1: Oh, really? Wow. Oh, my gosh. Do you do the thing where you do the Cuban coffee and the bread?
2: Oh, yeah. Yeah, with the tostada.
1: Ooh.
2: That's what they call it. And they iron it down with, like, butter inside. Oh, it's so good.
1: Oh, my gosh. Wow. My mouth is watering right now.
2: Yeah, it's like drugs. It's really hard to stop doing.
0: Because she just went down to Key West,
1: yes,
0: right?
1: And I had it.

0: for the first time, and it was
1: insane. Isn't it amazing?
0: Imagine
1: that every single morning.
0: Oh, right? My gosh. I would and get so much work done.
1: That's what happens. That is exactly what happens.
0: And what did you call it? The tostada?
1: Tostada, yeah.
0: Tostada.
1: It's like toast and ADA. Tostada.
0: Tostada. Okay. All right, cool. Because I didn't know. Every time I walked in, I'm like, the Cuban coffee with the bread like salty and buttery, please.
1: Yeah.
2: You said tostada.
1: Yeah.
0: I just need to take you with me next time.
2: Yeah, there you go.
1: Yeah, absolutely. No, now you can sound like, you know, hey, like I know what I'm doing. And then, of course, there's 15 different ways to order Cuban coffee, right?
0: Yeah, okay.
1: I drink the colada, which is they serve it the dark black coffee, and then they give you like 10 little cups because it's like for 10 people.
0: Oh.
1: And then they have a café con leche.
2: The con leche, where they cook it
1: with the milk, right? And then they have cortadito, which is like café con leche, but squared, you know, with like extra shots. It's, oh my God.
2: Wow.
1: I love that.
2: Thank you for schooling us.
1: Yeah.
2: All this coffee.
0: Oh my gosh.
2: Now my little Keurig thing this morning.
0: Yeah,
2: is so
0: it's like nothing.
2: Stupid.
0: It's you're drinking hot ground water.
2: Like, do you want it? I don't want it. Awesome, man.
0: Oh my gosh. All Phil, right. Call more often.
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1: Oh, Lordy. It's Friday, thank goodness. Yes. Father's Day ahead of us. And we've got the first day of summer. Today is Juneteenth. So,
0: it's a busy weekend.
1: And it's a federal holiday today. So, if you go to the post office or the bank or, well, good luck with that.
0: I gotta mail this out.
1: They're gonna be closed.
0: When was the last time you went to the post office?
1: Oh, Lordy.
0: Like Christmas for me.
1: Probably.
0: It was probably around
1: Christmas. You're right. I'm sorry, post office. I need to stop by and visit more often. 888-WIND-FM2, Hunter and Dupree. Good morning.
2: Good morning. It's James. How y'all doing?
1: Hey, James. Good. How are you, teacher James?
2: Chilled out.
0: Nice. No stress right now. No school.
2: My big stress is I got to go pick up groceries and go to the pharmacy.
0: Okay. Oh,
1: I can handle that.
0: Sounds wonderful.
1: No stress.
2: Yep.
1: How did you reach this plateau?
2: I tell you what, it is definitely nice having a time off, but as I like to remind everybody, we don't actually get paid for this.
0: Right.
2: This is our salary taken out of our 10-month contract. So, I'm kind of coasting on that little bit of savings at the moment.
1: Excellent. Mm. Excellent. What,
0: do you do the lump sum? Or wait, how does it work? It's
1: They spread it out over the summer?
2: No, they give us 4 paychecks all at once.
0: Gotcha. Okay.
2: You got to be smart about it. So I put it all in savings, and then every 2 weeks I transfer out whatever my net pay is and pay my bills.
1: That's smart. You should be a teacher. You're so smart.
0: I could see someone getting that, though, and blowing it.
1: Yes, right?
0: And
1: next thing you know, it's June 19th, and I'm broke.
2: it happens. Usually in August, you'll be sitting in that first staff meeting, and a couple of teachers will be like, oh, my God, I can't wait till payday.
0: Yeah.
1: Been living on tuna fish.
0: Like we went on vacation and lived it up.
1: Excellent. Well, happy early Father's Day to you, Teacher James.
2: Thank you.

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1: So the deal for Four Smokes Barbecue sold out this morning.
0: Wah. Oh, it's just a good one, though.
1: It is a good one.
0: It's a great deal.
1: And there's another great one right around the corner. 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
0: So this was from Mike.
1: Mm-hmm.
0: And all week, basically, we've been talking about what advice, best advice from dad.
1: Yeah, pearls of wisdom.
0: Yeah, what you got, Mike?
3: Well, my dad was a diesel mechanic and truck driver, and he used to always tell me that when you're going to be working on something, that you have to always use excessive force, because diesel mechanics are always breaking stuff. And so if at first you don't succeed, force it. If you can't force it, get a bigger hammer. And if all else fails, read the directions.
0: That's great. That's great.
1: That is perfect.
0: The very last hope is read the directions. That's awesome.
1: Those definitely are pearls of wisdom. Thank you so much. You have a great day,
3: You're
1: Mike.
3: Welcome.
1: Thanks for calling, man.
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Welcome in to the Wind FM workforce. I hope you are excited about Friday as much as I am. Happy Hawaiian Shirt Friday. Great music to keep you company while you're working this last day of the week. Tom Petty for you right now on Wind FM.

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Iconic Rock, Wind FM with Bad Company. We got Queen on the way, also Rush, and lots of cool things going on around the area this weekend. Of course, Juneteenth today. There are celebrations ongoing today. Edgar Allan Poe's Speakeasy Chapter 3 is going to be at the Marion Theater. That is happening tonight, 8 p.m. and 10 p.m. And then tomorrow, they'll have shows at 2, 4, 6, and 8. If you're interested, there is a cost. It is $57.75 a ticket, but it's going to be pretty cool. Edgar Allan Poe's Imaginative Tales and live music by Danny Elfman. Now, if you don't know Danny Elfman, he does a lot of movie soundtracks, and he was the lead singer of the band Oingo Boingo back in the day. He's a great composer. He also did the voice and sang the parts of Jack Skellington. You know what I'm talking about. All right, Ocala's Bull Bash and Country Music Festival happening tomorrow. Gates open at 4:30 and $75 a ticket. Southeastern Livestock Pavilion, that is happening. Also, there is a Father's Day Kids Fishing Rodeo happening at Tuscaloosa Park on Sunday, 9 a.m. to noon. 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And there's a Father's Day Comedy Showcase happening at Mutiny, Ocala. That is 8 to 9:30 p.m. right there on Magnolia downtown. 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

0: 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Happy Father's Day. 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This show is going to be about Father's Day. This is about the legendary fathers of rock.
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92.5 and 95.5 Iconic Rock, Wind FM. We launched a half-price deal this morning, and it already sold out. It's the first time for this restaurant. You guys are getting the hang of this thing. I was going to buy one, and I missed out. But you know what? My loss, your gain. Four Smokes Barbecue sold out this morning. 80 of those half-price deals. So good job, everybody. You really are getting the hang of it. Well, you know what? I got another one that's launching Tuesday morning. I'll tell you all about coming up in minutes on Wind FM.

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0: Iconic Rock, Wind FM, Fleetwood Mac. We got Supertramp on the way, also Skynyrd. And I talked about our half-price deal. We had one launched this morning. It already sold out. Four Smokes Barbecue, and the food is good there. So I could see why it would sell out. But it is new, and usually newer restaurants, people are a little bit like, well, I don't know. But, man, sold out very quickly. So I have another deal, though, that is launching Tuesday morning. And make sure you're ready to go at 7 a.m. when they launch so you get in on these deals. As you can see, they are hot. It was even a new restaurant. People are like, yep, I'm getting it. I'm buying it. I think you had me at barbecue. That's what I would have said. But if you love Mexican, we have a great deal for you Tuesday. It's for Fresh Jalapeno Mexican Restaurant in Lady Lake. And you could get it. You get that deal starting at 7 a.m. on Tuesday morning. $25 down gets you $50 to spend at the Fresh Jalapeno Mexican Restaurant. So make sure you're ready to go 7 a.m. so you can get one before they sell out. That's at ncfldeals.com.
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I'm Scott Chase. 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

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If you haven't landed on where you're going to celebrate America's 250th birthday, I have an idea. 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

Rock, Wind FM, Def Leppard, CCR, Journey on the way. And our 250th birthday is coming up, as you know, because we're all talking about it. America 250. There's going to be a patriotic celebration going on at the Circle Square Commons. Yes, right there at the town square. And that celebration is going to be Saturday the 4th, as you might figure. 4:30 to 9:30. Gates are going to open at 4. The activities lined up for the event, live music, dancing, games, photo kiosk, fireworks. There's going to be vendors out there, food trucks, beverage kiosks, snacks. The evening will begin with an opening ceremony with the Marion County Memorial Honor Guard, along with a performance by Aaron Abu. There's going to be a lot going on. There's going to be a lot of these kind of

0: performances. So there's several different bands and performers that are going to be playing that night. So maybe that's the spot you go to. Well, if you want to get more details on it, you know where to go, 352today.com. 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

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I can tell you that. The problem is, I want buns of steel, but I also want buns of cinnamon.

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We got Billy Squire on the way. ZZ Top, some Van Halen. And if you're looking for the best of the best, it's an easy thing to do. Just look at Best of the 352. 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

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You're ready to go. 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

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It's Scott Chase. Hey, Eddie Vedder was working on a pretty cool project recently. He was collaborating with a group of kids out of Chicago. They call themselves Guitars Over Guns. And they collaborated on a track that they wrote and performed yesterday at the grand opening of the Barack Obama Presidential Center. And Eddie said it was a lot of work, but it was well worth it. So watch for that song. It's called Better Believe. Here's Eddie and Pearl Jam with a live on Wind FM.

0: Iconic rock, Wind FM, Tom Petty. We got Bon Jovi coming up. Phil Collins on the way. The Rays are in action tonight. They do have a Father's Day game this weekend as well. If you could still grab some tickets, there are some available. They've dropped a second in the American League East because they are 4-6 in their last 10 games. Yankees moved ahead. They're 8-2 in their last 10 games. The Rays lost the series to the Angels, and then they got swept by the Dodgers. That was bad news. Now they got the Nationals in town for a 3-game series, and then they got the Royals also. So they'll be at home for, geez, it's like 9 games they're going to be playing at home. So hopefully they can rebound and get back to their winning ways, get back to first in the American League East. They're taking on the Nationals tonight, 7:10, first pitch. Go Rays.
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92.5 and 95.5 Iconic Rock, Wind FM. Got another half-price deal that is launching on Tuesday. We sold out of one this morning pretty quickly, but we have another one ready to go, lined up for Tuesday. We'll give you all the details in minutes on FM.

The first Heisman winner to coach another Heisman winner, Steve Spurrier of Danny Werfel at the University of Florida. Not bragging. Okay, maybe a little bragging. Iconic football, iconic rock. Wind FM.

0: Iconic Rock, Wind FM, The Stones, and Styx. Hey, Styx and Stones coming up. Hard on the way for you, too. And we've got another half-price deal we're launching on Tuesday. The one we launched this morning sold out so quickly, and it was for a newer restaurant. Four Smokes Barbecue sold out very fast this morning. So fast, I didn't even get to buy one, and I buy a lot of these. So I guess I'm going to have to hold out for Tuesday and pick one up for a restaurant in Lady Lake called Fresh Jalapeno Mexican Restaurant. 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So take advantage of that deal Tuesday morning, 7 a.m., a half price deal for Fresh Jalapeno Mexican Restaurant in Lady Lake. 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

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What the heck is going on in the 352 this weekend? You need something to do? 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

0: Iconic Rock, Wind FM on the way. U2, we got Metallica, also some Zeppelin coming up. And this weekend, if you're looking for something to do, the big event this weekend in town, Ocala's Bull Bash and Country Music Festival. Bull riding, live country music. There you go. Gary Allen, country artist, going to be performing. That's at the Southeastern Livestock Pavilion. If you're looking for a Dad's Day activity with the kids or grandkids, they have a fishing rodeo going on, Tuscarawas Park, Sunday morning, 9 to noon. And the first 100 kids to register will receive fishing poles, worms, and a T-shirt. Pretty cool deal to do with dad or granddad or whatever it may be. You can get more details on that. 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There's some other cool things going on as well. The Edgar Allan Poe Speakeasy Chapter 3 at the Marion Theater. That sounds fun. True Crime Murder Mystery Dinner Show at the Ocala Golf Club. 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And you can get ticket information and more info on other things to do. 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You can click on things to do on the menu or look for weekend top picks and get all the info on the things I just talked about.
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0: Here's a look at today, June 19th, in rock history. Guns N' Roses made their UK live debut in 1987 at a sold-out marquee club in London. They played the first of three shows at this venue and marked the band's first ever gig outside the United States. Today in 1968, the Rolling Stones scored their seventh UK number one single when one of their most popular songs, Jumpin' Jack Flash, hit the top of the charts. And happy birthday to Rock and Roll Hall of Famer Ann Wilson. The still amazing voice of Heart was born today in 1950. And that's a look at June 19th in rock history. For Wind FM, I'm Chris DiCarlo.
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92.5 and 95.5, Iconic Rock, Wind FM. If you're like me, you probably have a routine before going to bed. I'm sure it includes, or at least I hope so, brushing teeth, maybe going to the bathroom. I don't know, walking around the house, making sure that your back door is locked, front door is locked. I always check to make sure our garage door is locked at night as well.

0: 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We got Bad Company on the way, and we got Good Company on the way. And Chris DiCarlo, she's on the way next. Ozzy coming up, Black Crowes. And then later today, it's Live at 5. She's going to play two tracks back to back. It's kind of like a mini concert to help kick off the end of the workday. And for today, kick off the weekend. 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

And Motley Crue rehearsing right now to get there out on the road and get it done. That's what they're planning to do right now. This is our last Friday of spring as we head into Father's Day weekend. What are your plans? I've got a bunch going on, and let's make it a great day. 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

You know, it's 11 months since we lost Ozzy. Hard to believe that much time has gone by, but it has. And but his image and his voice and, you know, everything about him, it's going to really stick with us forever. The music that he made is eternal. 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Let's get ready for that. 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

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For Spar and the Villages, looks like just a chance of thunderstorms pretty much every day, hot and humid, low 90s.

0: 7 p.m. and our Wind FM weather from TV 20 First Alert Weather Center. For Spar and the Villages, looks like just a chance of thunderstorms pretty much every day, hot and humid, low 90s.
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There's an ongoing campaign to celebrate the 50th anniversary of Tom Petty and the Heartbreakers. And in fact, they discovered some new music that they had. American Girl was released earlier this summer with a new version of that, that instead of fading out, it's got a new ending on it. But also they found an extended version of Breakdown, which will be available for streaming on June 26th. 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

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Tropical Storm Arthur was downgraded to a low pressure area in the upper Texas coast. You know, it's bringing some rain here and there, but if you're worried about, we don't really have to worry about anything here, but we do need to look ahead and worry about hurricane season in general, even though it's supposed to be milder than normal. 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Again, you'll find all of that, the hurricane center, at 352today.com.

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If you like to get a new smartphone every year, I stopped doing that a few years ago. My current one will be 3 years old this fall, and I'm not going to go for another one until probably this one dies, because now they're saying, you know, chips are hard to get and expensive and everything. And so you can expect the next generation of smartphones to be close to an additional $300 more. 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So just keep that in mind and take really good care of the devices you have. 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

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Happy 250, America. It seems like just yesterday you were 200, and we were rocking out to this.

0: 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Well, it's a few months off before we start Gator football season, but the College World Series is Saturday in Omaha, and we don't have any Gators in that, but it will be the Sooners and the Tar Heels, best of three. 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Cloudy with a chance of thunderstorms over the next few days, highs around 90.
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day. Sunday night, David Gilmour is a father of four. He'll be featured in The Eye of the Storm, some Stones, Fleetwood Mac, and Springsteen, all unplugged this Sunday, 8 to 11 on Wind FM.

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0: 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Come Tuesday morning, this time it's Fresh Jalapeno Mexican Restaurant, and for $25 you get $50 to spend there in Lady Lake with great fresh ingredients, authentic recipes, and bold Mexican flavor, too, that you crave. 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

Iconic rock Steve Miller on Wind FM. Will Denny Hamlin do it again? He's had some great luck on the track. This week, they're racing at San Diego Naval Base Coronado, and this is the first time. So 4 o'clock p.m. is race time. So NASCAR fans, there you go. Something to, if you want to stay out of the heat, stay in and watch the race, you can certainly do that. Our Wind FM weather from TV 21st Alert Weather Center for Ocala and Williston. It is really humid, huh? That's what gets to me. It's going to be like around 90 for the next few days with clouds and a chance of a thunderstorm. So we've got that wet blanket kind of hovering over us, and that's what summertime is. So welcoming summer exactly the way it's supposed to be here in North Central Florida. Don Henley next.

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And this Saturday night, tomorrow night, Sammy Hagar's Top Rock Countdown. Since he's a dad, it's all about Father's Day. 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

True locals know Jonesville, but the Postmaster General says it's Newberry. 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

Live at 5, Chili Peppers, iconic Rockwind FM, a song inspired by Anthony's former girlfriend. She was a German punk singer named Nina, and she taught him that getting rid of material possessions creates positive energy. It cleanses the soul. It is cathartic. And he wrote a song about it. That was a nice inspiration. I don't think she got song credit on there for it, but he certainly made a lot of money off of that advice, whether or not it actually works. And I happen to be, I'm like a minimalist person. Like, if it's in my way, I throw it away, donate it, give it away. I like to donate as much as I can to somebody who can actually use things that I don't need. So, I'm all about getting rid of the clutter and stuff. So I feel you. I feel you there, Anthony and Nina. I don't think he's with her anymore. Live at 5, brought to you by Triple Crown Trailers, Utility, Gooseneck, and Full Retail Store. 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

Live at 5 with Tom Petty, Iconic Rockwind FM, Mary Jane's Last Dance Live. That song may not be what you think it is. Tom Petty actually never really told anybody what it was about, but he divorced his wife Jane. Part of it could be about her, but the original song, this song almost didn't even make it onto an album. Tom didn't feel like he could get behind it because it was called Indiana Girl, and he was singing the chorus, and it just didn't feel right. And so they were, you know, going to just cut it completely. And he came back in the studio the next day, and he had it reworked and changed the chorus to Last Dance with Mary Jane. So there is the Indiana Girl on Indiana Night part, but the rest of the song is all changed, and it fit better for him. And gosh, it's one of my favorite Tom Petty songs. In fact, yes, I've got the Tom Petty shirt that says, "Oh my, my, oh hell yes." There you go. Live at 5 for today. 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Built in Ocala since 1983. And we'll do it again on Monday. This lady is out on the road. She never stops. Joan Jett, Iconic Rock, Wind FM.

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2: 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The movie Jaws opened nationwide in the summer of 1975. If you were around, then you know that. And even if you were a kid, still a long time ago. But also, back in 1980, this weekend is the anniversary of the opening of the Blues Brothers movie. And the last Volkswagen Beetle rolled off the assembly line in Mexico. This weekend marks the anniversary of that, and that happened in 2003. And our Wind FM weather from TV 20, First Alert Weather Center for Waldo and Dinellen. Looking like a chance of thunderstorms, mostly cloudy, high around 90 for the weekend.
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Jonathan is a 194-year-old tortoise, and he's been living on an island all this time. They think he was born no later than 1832. He's lost his vision and sense of smell, but he still eats, he sunbathes, and he's enjoying life as a ripe old 194-year-old, something that humans can't do yet. They're going to probably research tortoises and try to make us live even longer, which means we all get to work to age 150. 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

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Remember when they had the apple pie? Haven't had that in a while. And starting on June 23rd, they're going to start having that for a part of their summer menu to celebrate America's birthday, 250. So apple pie back for the time being anyway, starting June 23rd. 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

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Mick Jagger has been seen out and about with his girlfriend. He is really anxious to get back on stage and out on the road. Keith needed that little bit of time, but Mick feels pretty confident that they will go out on the road next year and promote the album that they're promoting really well, not touring right now, but the album will be out July 10th. And Mick said right now he said he's ready to go. He could step on stage right now. So hopefully that'll inspire Keith to want to do the same. REO Speedwagon after Green Day on Wind FM.

0: 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My sister told me that she went into Hobby Lobby and they've got Christmas decorations. I'm not joking. Universal Studios Halloween Horror Nights has the Stranger Things Haunted House starting on August 28th. We're talking about Halloween already and it's not even officially summer yet. I don't know. I think it's way too soon. I used to hate as a kid when as soon as you hit the 4th of July, they'd start the back-to-school stuff. I didn't want to hear that. The Rays are starting their three-game series tonight, hosting Washington, 7 o'clock first pitch, and our Wind FM weather from TV 20, First Alert Weather Center for Bellevue and La Crosse. Chance of rain, clouds, and around 90 for the weekend.
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Summertime begins. Summer solstice arrives on Sunday, and it's going to be summertime on the Time Warp with Bill St. James, too. Starting 8 o'clock Sunday morning up until noon. 8 to noon Sunday morning, Time Warp with Bill St. James on Wind FM.

0: Iconic Rock, Wind FM, 92.5 Gainesville, 95.5 Ocala. I'm Chris DiCarlo. Thanks for hanging out on the final Friday of spring. Summertime and Father's Day on Sunday. Tomorrow I'll be hanging out from 4 to 8. If you got time, hang out with me. If not, then have a great rest of your weekend and a happy Father's Day. Because as usual, I would be back Monday at 2.
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0: 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Dan Newlin.
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9: Here's a look at today, June 19th, in rock history. Guns N' Roses made their UK live debut in 1987 at a sold-out Marquee Club in London. They played the first of three shows at this venue and marked the band's first ever gig outside the United States. Today in 1968, the Rolling Stones scored their seventh UK number one single when one of their most popular songs, Jumpin' Jack Flash, hit the top of the charts. And happy birthday to Rock and Roll Hall of Famer Ann Wilson. The still amazing voice of Heart was born today in 1950. And that's a look at June 19th in rock history. 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